points lost, the hugs with friends and people that we loved, all these things that we took for granted. 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

0: Dan Verlona do Underworld, Amen. 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
3: The official trailer for Clarkson's Farm Season 5
1: has finally dropped. Jeremy Clarkson.
3: Fans are seriously worried after seeing Jeremy rush to the hospital
1: in one of the most emotional moments
3: in the show's history.
1: In
3: the trailer, Jeremy reveals that his heart wasn't getting any blood after suffering a major health
0: issue. Tivemos o engenheiro Sousa Veloso.
1: TV rural, meu amigo.
3: This season already looks far more intense than anything we've seen before.
1: Lombo.
0: Clarkson não chegou aos
1: calcanhares. Clarkson adiante faz várias coisas diferentes. Enfim, para desenjoar da bola. Achei bem.
3: Arrive on the farm, the pub business starts creating more pressure. And modern technology completely changes.
1: É engraçado que ele chega à quinta e não percebe. Ia dizer mais neiro, não interessa. Nada da agricultura.
3: Jeremy Clarkson still refuses to quit. The trailer also shows Caleb Cooper returning with his classic hilarious reactions while the entire farming team struggles to survive new government laws and rising pressure across the UK farming industry. And fans are already calling
0: this the most
1: emotional season ever.
3: Because for the first time, viewers are seeing the real physical toll farming has taken on Jeremy Clarkson. The new season will begin streaming on Prime Video from June 3rd. With episodes releasing weekly throughout June. And if the trailer is anything to go by, Clarkson's Farm Season 5 could be the biggest and most personal season of the series so far. So, are you excited for Clarkson's Farm Season 5?
1: Do
3: you think Jeremy Clarkson should finally keep fighting for the farm?
1: Não gosta das batatas e couves?
3: Let me know in the comments.
1: Vem a musical, meu.
0: Dead Cup for Cutie. Dois temas do álbum novo da banda de Ben Gibbard.
1: Seattle.
0: Yeah. Pep Talk e Riptides.

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1: Lala Tamar, ao vivo, no Festival MEV.
0: Here with us. 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

0: No Festival MEV.
1: Bravo, bravo, bravo. On you. Guys. Enough people for you?
2: From the very beginning.
1: Okay, guys. Hi. I'm Lala Tamar. Nice to meet you. Thank you for being here. So we come from Morocco. My mother was born in Morocco and my father was born in Brazil. And it's a shame that I do not speak with you Portuguese right now. vergonha. So, this is what it is. But I do have a song that I want to sing to you. And it's a song that I wrote based on a sentence that my grandmother from São Paulo used to tell me when I was complaining and bitching about stuff, okay? So I would say that life are too difficult or too hard or whatever it is. And she would say, do you have pão com manteiga? Some people here know this song. So this sentence that she said, pão com manteiga, it's all you need in life. If you got that, you're set. You're okay. You're good. I sat with this gimbri. This instrument is called gimbri. It comes from the Gnawa tradition of Morocco, of North Africa. I sat with this pão com manteiga in my head. Unfortunately, the day she died, I wrote this song to her in a memory of her and the beautiful days that I spent with her. So, next album, inshallah, oshallah, will have more Portuguese. But we start shuya bshuya, a little bit. 3, 4.

0: So we're talking, I don't really want to go and say what genres it is, but basically the sound of London, I think. It's been really, really exciting. And we didn't really respond to it that much, but, you know, really about 2022, 2023, as Kron said, we started to really say, you know, what's on our doorstep here? And it seems to work with our music. Do you know what I mean? You probably heard a little bit of it in the soundcheck. But it's like, it's heavy on the bass, it's different tempos, different beat sounds, and different chat styles, you know what I mean? More contemporary chat styles of bass where we're coming from, you know what I mean? That's really exciting, because it was almost like sort of going full circle into the future, because basically the band started as a kind of education project with older members and then younger MCs coming in, and that we learnt jungle from the MC, Didar, at the time, and lots of other kids as well that we work with. And I feel the same thing is happening again, but in the 2020s, 2020s vibe with Cho and Kron, you know?
1: In your story, you're a band strongly connected to activism, and I'd like to know if political engagement is still a creative force for you as a band.
0: Yeah, absolutely. I think it's written into the DNA. Basically, you know, these guys are writing in a new style, and enriching our history and legacy by writing about what's happening now in the language of now. You know, that's so important. You know, there's no point, you know, you can't be socially engaged or whatever if you're just looking in the past, playing the same songs you've always played, and having just a kind of attitude like, well, I know it all, do you know what I mean? That's crap, it's just not what we're about. So with Cho and Kron, it's like, yeah, right, we're actually getting what's going on. And that kind of bounces us off and makes us make more exciting music, you know what I mean? I think, anyway, you know.
2: Okay. Well, what I think's exciting about it is, you know, when hip-hop first came out and we're talking about N.W.A., it was seen as like this expression of youth frustration, kind of responding to their surroundings. So the genres that we're using we've incorporated are doing the same thing. It's a different type of production that's responding to the surrounding, different flows that are also doing the same thing. So it's kind of been recreated for 2026, really, but that same energy of responding to, you know, maybe feeling like you're a socially political outcast or whatever it might be, is still running through that. And I think you'll hear it in the lyrics, you'll hear it in the flows, the styles, the song titles. You know, there's songs called Flight Risk, you know, Broken Britain. These kind of songs, titles tell you what we're, you know, where we're at. Mm-hmm.
1: You remember the show 8 years ago?
0: You know what, I'm just going to say yes, okay?
1: You don't need to lie.
0: No. I mean, I actually do remember this stage, actually. Okay. I do. But I don't remember much about the gig.
1: I remember a big party.
0: Yeah, well, this kind of stage is really nice, actually. Uh-huh. It's a really good size, you know. And it's good for us where we are now. Uh-huh. Because we can, it's, you know, it's a big system, but we can relate to each other physically, which is good.
1: Are you staying for the rest of the festival, or you have to go? After?
0: No, we're playing in Tabor near Prague tomorrow.
1: Okay. Yeah. Czech Republic tomorrow.
0: I really wish we were, because someone I spent some time with is playing tomorrow, Shan Kuti, who's fantastic, who's just brilliant. You know what I mean? Okay. I spent a few days in Lagos with him for a program I was involved in. You know, and it was an amazing story. And he's brilliant. He's the real legacy of his father, I think.
1: Mm-hmm. Asian Dub Foundation, thank you. Ok.
3: Certo.
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0: Obrigado.
1: Here we go. 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That's it. No. Yeah, yeah, yeah, yeah.
2: Lowly, how we feeling? Check. We are Asian Dub Foundation. Thank you for being with us tonight. Check.

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2: Kumu Ashtown.
0: This one is called Gather Up. And it's unreleased. Exclusive.

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1: BC, Black Chronicle, act like you know, ladies and gentlemen. Thank you, Asian Dub Foundation.
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0: Obrigado.
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1: MEV. This is called Whatever Happens, Happens. 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

spaces. 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

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Listen, yo. 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

0: 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Thank you, ladies and gentlemen.
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0: between. 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Death is the highest penalty to slide. We're born alone, we die alone. This could all be a dream.
1: They want me hating my neighbor instead of connecting my people. It's not my time that we're living in, and I feel that it's only the brand.
0: Nation.
1: The mean of belittle, they're speaking a riddle. No wonder we're seeing our people. Laughing at opposite night and a dream. I'm trying to put love over evil.
2: Check. Right Nation. Right Nation.
0: Yo, I can't hear myself.
2: That was about the UK where we live. Nothing but riots.
1: Como estão, Lule? My Portuguese isn't very good, so I apologize for that, but I'm trying, innit? Check. Check. Getting quite sinister, unelected Prime Minister. If you wanna give me a call, one thing took to get rid of her. They never wanted us here, but we're here anyway. Now they can't get rid of us. Revolution is imminent. None of these racist papers ain't killing us. Wanna keep living all frivolous. Stolen doors, big rings that tin at us. When it all goes wrong, stop blaming the immigrants, but we're not idiots. Work rate diligent, birthdays missing them, trying to get cake up. And we're catching flats, and we're catching the town, but they still wanna hate us. Blackness. Man, no magic. Man's not hiding. Impeccable timing. Don't stop training, don't be striking. Thunder and lightning. Propaganda they're driving, them man's bullshit never called silent. With my art, I'm receiving it straight for the art, it's a lot when I write. They never wanted us here, but we're here anyway, now we're writing a bigger bit. Trying to validate murder with PR campaigns, but you see it's some gibberish. Factual killing it, literally killing it, graveyard filling it. Border control, interrogating, now they're doing for the thrill of it.

Mighty. Are you mad? Blimey. Man, no mighty. Man's not high, impeccable timing. Non-stop training, don't be shy. If under a light, propaganda they're driving. Them man's bullshit, never cause sight.

0: how can I hear what they say when they're openly fund and supporting a genocide? Man speak out, get a platform stripped, get their income jeopardized. They got them all terrified when it's on the TV, it's overly sanitized. Have a vibe, we're gonna get
1: paralyzed.
0: You can find dirt on my current heart, but there's no dust in the fire in my belly. Passport tatted up, see us on the main stage, see us on the telly. Feeling all willy and tell it when they do us like tools are lit. Then my support, we're gonna roll over, fuck that already.
2: 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Ciao, BC, Chandra Sonic.
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0: Tuesday to the evening. Talk to the news, I'm reading. No, we ain't gonna be silent. 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I don't wanna sound like I'm reaching. What's on the beef and achieving? Sat when I wait, start dreaming. Look all the odds we're beating.
1: Thank you.
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What's the fair death? If well, God surely will resurrect. Patience is a virtue, take to see the steps. We pray and pray and pray for karma to forget. We came to change our ways, thankful for each breath. We only bow our heads for grace and rest. Feel like an old God, look at the wave I'm on. Feel like an old God. 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God, look at the wave I'm on. Pray. Pray hard, tipping a scale, well for penance. Words like crashing waves signify our presence. Pick the mic up, so how I change the weather. 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And still part of my soul. 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

refugees. 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
2: Lole, this next one is called Back Around.
3: Here we go.
2: And it's an exclusive one.
4: Oh, you knew what I think.
2: Check.

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0: A little something. 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

0: ever lies a feather. 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
1: Yes, ladies and gentlemen, BC. Ciao. Asia Dub Foundation, ladies and gentlemen, roll the next track.

0: This one. 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
1: Another old tune is called Buzzing. Haven't done this for a long time. Check.
2: Lole, how we feeling? 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We are Asian Dub Foundation, and this is Buzzing. Cause you know how we're buzzing up. 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

0: c'è. 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We are Asia Dove Foundation. And we have one more song left. Who knows Rebel Warrior? 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Big up, my man.
1: Let's see your hands.
0: Let's run now.
1: Everybody.
0: Hands in the air.
1: Let's go, Luis.
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I need everybody with their hands in the air clapping. A radical movement, strange alliance, a siren and a flute in unison. Cause it's part of my mission to break down division, mental compartment, psychological prisons. I'll be sowing the seeds of community, accommodating every colour, every need. So listen to my message, heed my warning, telling you now how new age is dawning on me.

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Who's where they guess who? The degenerate crew. Out on the town for the answer to prove. Self-defense, he should have had nothing to lose. Protecting himself from all the murdering fools. Cutting remarks on account of his race. Paint to his chest and a glass to his face. Age a man, he can't afford to be meek. With his back against a wall, I turn his on the other cheek.

0: time to drain the fat back. 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
1: One more time, people. Peace.

0: something years. So we really know the whole Portuguese influence and culture and society. So coming here, it does feel like home. It reminds us of Brazil. But it's such a magical place. For me, I really feel an affinity with Portugal because it's like California.
1: That's what
0: like
1: I was,
0: the West Coast, you know?
1: When I asked about home, it was especially about it, because I know you're from San Francisco,
0: right.
1: California also,
0: right.
1: Maybe a little bit of time spent in L.A. maybe. And I know that some people say that, well, I'm not talking about Lule, but Lisbon and San Francisco are kind of like twin cities, you know?
0: Right, yeah. Even when we were in Porto there last night, was saying like, wow, this might have more hills than San Francisco, you know? It's so much hills. But yeah, I think there is something about being on the western shore, you know, there's that ocean sunset that really is magical, and I think that it inspires, you know. It's like back in ancient times, people get inspired from the fire, you know, looking into the fire as you do looking at the sunset, you know. There's some sort of, you know, spiritual connection with the people who are there.
1: And you put that a lot, that spiritual influence in the way that you make music.
0: Yeah, that's how I feel music. I feel music is a very spiritual thing. And music wasn't always a product. It wasn't always, you know, people making albums and these things. Music was like sorcery, in a sense. You could do spells with music. There's certain notes and vibrations and energy. I mean, it is true. And once you release those vibrations and that music, it goes on infinite. You know, it dilutes as it goes out throughout the universe, but those vibrations still exist. So music is that way. And I approach music, inspiration is always there. And I try not to block it, you know. I try to just go with it. I have my tape recorder, now we have our phones, and you just capture it in the moment because it is spiritual.
1: How does it make you feel when, well, you say that music wasn't always a commercial product. How do you feel these days? Do you feel like nowadays it is a product?
0: I mean,
1: it is.
0: Yeah.
1: You fight against it?
0: I fight against it. I don't know. I'd be fighting a losing battle if I did. But sometimes I do, you know, push against. I mean, Groundation, in it, from the beginning, is pushing against the river, you know? It's like, that's why I started my own record label. I knew that having 7-minute songs is, you know, long instrumental solos, odd time meters, all this jazz, it's not recipe for radio play and success. It's just by the magic of the connection that people had for all of the records that gave Groundation our life and our career. So, you know, it is, music has become a product, but we try to keep the spiritual energies intact to try to put out something original and something special.
1: So you can keep up making your sorcery, like you were saying.
0: Yeah, speaking to other musicians to break the mold and try new things, because you'll never reach these beautiful places in our dreams if you don't try, you know. So yeah.
1: I was curious with the thing that you were saying about music being able, still being able to be some sort of sorcery, or has that ability of being kind of a sorcery. When you go up on stage in a show like the one that you are doing today, do you always have the feel that I'm going to play that magic? Or sometimes it's difficult to reach that ability?
0: That ability is always there from the first note. Once the music begins, that ability to connect and to reach a higher dimension in a different place is there. But there's so much technical things that go on with a stage show. Is my guitar in tune? Is the amp having a problem? Is my monitor having this? These things will take you out of the sorcery, right? But that place is always there. Once the human being begins a groove and an exchange, it's there. But there's things in life that throw us out of that space. So that's the challenge. Every night it happens. Whether you capture it for the whole night, whether it's just a minute, whether it's that, depends on the atmosphere.
1: What is the recipe that you apply every day before going up on stage in order to reach that magic, that sorcery, like you were saying?
0: I mean, I have my own preparations. You mean before the stage and all this stuff? Well, I mean, I like to get a nice rest. And as I wake up, I do some exercise, you know, just basic push-ups, sit-ups and these things. And then I take a cold shower. And then I get ready for the show. And beforehand, if I had time, I could do a little, if you want to call it meditation, quiet moment, just to kind of harness the powers and energies. And then get ready for the show.
1: Yeah. How does it feel to go on stage with and go on tour with so many people?
0: I mean, it's wonderful.
1: Yeah, I believe
0: it's
1: so.
0: It's like a team, you know?
1: And almost a family.
0: Yeah, for sure. And you work with each other, and the energy is created together. So it's very much, you know, like you said, a family. Everybody is, you know, we are all a sum of all the parts. And without the technical crew and all the people next to us helping us, we couldn't get to that space. You know, there would be those barriers that you couldn't reach, those higher levels. Because that's what you're trying to do. You're trying to give them something when they leave to say, hey, man, life had me down, but music is still here. I'm able to find a little moment. It lifts me into this place. I can do this, you know? I can overcome whatever challenge happened this week, this month, you know?
1: That's interesting. I have another curiosity. Groundation is, for what I read, almost 30 years. You guys celebrate 30 years in 2028. I know that you guys were formed in a university. In Sonoma,
0: right.
1: I believe. So, I don't know if there are too many reggae bands around the world that were formed in a university. So, I was wondering the academic route that you guys have. How does that cope with a music that has so much of feeling, with energies? The academic knowledge is something that it copes with those less scientific knowledge, for instance?
0: Sure, yeah. I mean, the music of Groundation, people call it reggae jazz fusion. So if you're coming just from reggae, it's not that easy to put on that suit and play Groundation, you know? So that jazz background is crucial. But the shared knowledge is that this background of university and studying jazz is just giving you the tools to create the songs you want, but you're not filtering the song through it. It's just naturally coming out of you, you know, because reggae is a spiritual feeling. Oftentimes academics can get in the way. Oh, is it swinging? Am I laid back? Am I on the beat? Where do you know? No, it's a vibe. It's an energy, you know? So, but what it does with the music of Groundation, with its complexities or whatever, it gives you a common language. Once everybody knows about bars and beats and notes and all of these things, you can get on the same page of a very challenging arrangement much faster than if you were just, oh, when he does the big fill and then I'm going to say this and then we hit that chord. Oh, you know, you just say on bar 46 on the and of three, we're going to hit this, you know, E flat 7 chord. Great. We'll all do that.
1: It's interesting. It's kind of like a knowledge working for the feeling.
0: Yeah. Or knowledge trying to, because again, it's an improvisation that you recorded. It's nothing that, well, let's write something in 7, let's write something challenging, you know, just play and you jam. So it's almost recreating the jam. So you can write it out, you can, oh, I did this. Even when I wrote the song like Weeping Pirates and these things, it has these tempo changes. But it was only after, when I was learning how to play it with the group, oh, there are these bars of three and it has this and that. So, you know, all of this knowledge helps you to be able to recreate these special improvised moments where the music is spiritual. And I want to do that, you know? So great, this is it.
1: Harrison, I'm going to let you rest for a little bit before the show. It's important.
0: Thank you.
1: I wish you a great show. Enjoy, you and the rest of the group.
0: Thank you so much.
1: Have another great experience here in Portugal.
0: Yeah, it should be wonderful.
1: Thank you so much.
0: Yeah, looking forward.
2: E foi também uma espécie de aula, Bruno, do professor...
1: Do professor Harrison, não é à toa que ele aparece no Instagram como a.k.a. Professor, Harrison, okay. Stafford, a.k.a. Professor.
2: Então, A nossa proposta para fechar esta emissão, e faltam alguns minutos, 15 minutos, é ir escutar como é que o professor passa da teoria à prática.
1: Preciso tocar a campainha.
2: Os Groundations estão neste momento a tocar no palco matriz do Festival MED, e é para lá mesmo que vamos. E daqui a pouco vamos fazer as despedidas deste primeiro dia de emissão da Antena 3 no Festival MED. Groundation, para já, ao vivo, no MED.

0: the brown acid that is circulating around us is not specifically too good. It's suggested that you do stay away from that. Of course, it's your own trip, so be my guest, but please be advised that there is a warning on that one, okay?
1: Sinais de fumo. Domingo, 9:11, na Antena 3, com Pedro Costa.
2: Ladies and gentlemen, it's time to pump neurons. We are about to enter the domain of the human mind.